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2: The story of the Spanish Moss Trail begins with the historic Magnolia Line Railroad, established in 1870. Railroad operations ceased in 2003. In January 2011, they granted a surface easement to Beaufort County to develop 14 miles of the corridor as a recreational trail called the Spanish Moss Trail. Nearly 10 miles of the trail have been developed and are open to hundreds of people who use it every day, connecting the city of Beaufort and the town of Port Royal.
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1: Partly cloudy tonight, level low around 76. For Wednesday, a partly sunny day, the high near 91, heat index around 103.
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3: Partly cloudy tonight, level low around 76. For Wednesday, a partly sunny day, the high near 91, heat index around 103.
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1: Have you heard the story of the legendary yellow footprints on Paris Island? Every week, a busload of new recruits pass through the main gates and arrive on Paris Island. It's there that they encounter their first drill instructor. They're ordered off the bus and onto yellow footprints painted on the asphalt. It's there the new recruits from the first military formation as they fill in the yellow footprints.
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2: Easy drive time traffic from the Granger Nissan Lowcountry Traffic Center.
3: Another quick look at Lowcountry traffic early this Wednesday morning. Everything flowing well. No incidents reported at the present time. Continue to drive safely. 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
1: 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But this is the time you will start seeing some of that congestion and backup on Lowcountry streets where you normally find it. But at the present time, nothing reported in. Any problems you see, give me a call at 843-686-1049. 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
5: Partly sunny day today. The high is going to be near 91. The heat index, about 103. Tonight's going to be mostly cloudy. We'll have a low around 77. And there's a low tide around 6:35 this morning.
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2: Got a report of a disabled vehicle, Highway 278 at Burnt Church Road here in Bluffton, westbound lane of Highway 278. Do exercise caution there. All other Lowcountry streets flowing pretty good. 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
1: Seeing our normal congestion and stop and go, more of it now on Low Country streets in the areas where you normally find it. But at the present time, nothing reported in. Continue to drive safely. 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
2: Partly sunny today. The high is going to be near 91. Heat index value as high as 103. Tonight's going to be mostly cloudy. We'll have a low around 77. There's a high tide around 1 o'clock this afternoon, and then we'll have a low tide around 7:10 this evening.
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5: Partly sunny today. The high is going to be near 91. Heat index value as high as 103. Tonight's going to be mostly cloudy. We'll have a low around 77. There's a high tide around 1 o'clock this afternoon, and then we'll have a low tide around 7:10 this evening.
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1: Partly sunny today. The high is going to be near 91. Heat index value as high as 103. Tonight's going to be mostly cloudy. We'll have a low around 77. There's a high tide around 1 o'clock this afternoon. And then we'll have a low tide around 7:10 this evening.
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1: 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Northern Beaufort County, no real problems. Highway 21, Business 21 looking good. You're doing fine on 170 Burton down to Pritchardville. Couple of places where it looks like we might have minor glitches around the 462 intersection and also by Tidewatch. They're not producing a whole lot of delay. 278 looking really good from Hilton Head to 95. 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
3: Partly sunny today. The high is going to be near 91. Heat index value as high as 103. Tonight's going to be mostly cloudy. We'll have a low around 77. There's a high tide around 1 o'clock this afternoon. And then we'll have a low tide around 7:10 this evening.
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0: Easy drive time traffic from the Granger Nissan Lowcountry Traffic Center.
1: So far, all good on Lowcountry Roads this afternoon. 278 Hilton Head Island, no problems there. Right across to 95. Lufton Parkway, Buckwalter, May River, all behaving themselves. Doing fine on 170, Pritchardville, Okotie into the Burton area, northern Beaufort County. A pretty smooth flow of traffic there. 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

0: 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Here's the latest traffic from the Granger Nissan Lowcountry Traffic Center.
1: Beautiful Lowcountry afternoon, still seeing an equally good ride. Northern Beaufort County, no problems. Highway 21, Business 21. Let's check out Highway 170. No traffic issues to get in your way between Burton and Pritchardville. Hilton Head Island, 278. Smooth ride there. Sea Pines over to Windmill Harbor. Looking good through Bluffton, Okotie out to 95. Speaking of 95, it is a speed limit ride both directions in Jasper County. 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

0: Mostly cloudy tonight, we'll have a low around 77. For Thursday, it's going to be a mostly sunny day. Will be a slight chance for a shower before 2 p.m. and the high near 90.
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0: for your easy drive time traffic from the Granger Nissan Lowcountry Traffic Center.
1: Northern Beaufort County, just an absolutely beautiful ride there. No problems, Highway 21, Business 21, looking good on Highway 170 as you cross the Broad from the Burton area down to Okotie and Pritchardville. 278 Hilton Head, still is a nice ride there. Looking good through Windmill Harbor as we get into Bluffton, minor stop and go. Same story as you make your way out to Okotie and 95. Bluffton Parkway, Buckwalter May River, minor hit and miss delays mostly. 315, 17, 95, still looking good. 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
1: One of the easiest Low Country rides in some time has wrapped up. No trouble on any of the major highways. Highway 170, 278, 315, 17, 95, 21, Business 21. All of those highways and byways are moving along at the limit. 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
3: Mostly cloudy tonight. We'll have a low around 77. For Thursday, it's going to be a mostly sunny day. Will be a slight chance for a shower before 2 p.m. and the high near 90.

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1: Time for weather from the Carrier award-winning Gochnauer Air Conditioning and Heating's Low Country Weather Center.
2: Mostly cloudy tonight. We'll have a low around 77. For Thursday, it's going to be a mostly sunny day. Will be a slight chance for a shower before 2 p.m. and the high near 90.
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